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I was happy as a lark. But now I go for walks, to the movies, maybe to the park. I have a seat on the same old bench to watch the children play. 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

Morning. 2nd of October, I think, unless I've missed a date. 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Great food, great service and a proper taste of Britain. How are we doing? How are we doing on Tuesday, Friday? Good morning to John Alex. Charmaine was first up this morning. Hey. Catwoman and Peter, I've just been skegging, having a look. I shall have a look for your songs. Just got them a little bit too late, but I have got the first one ready. Sorry. And it's for John Alex. And we're going to play... Oh, I'm not going to tell you. I'm just going to play it. But it is Cheesy Friday, so we're going to do the moves, the actions, yeah? We're all going to do it together. Even though we can't see each other. Are you ready? Yeah, I can do. Come on.

What a song to start us off. That's from John Alex. And he says he can't do that. Yes, you can, just because you've got one arm left. You do with your legs. What's up with you, man? I have all the other songs in the playlist. We have some crackers coming up. And I have one for a little bit later as well, and an obscure one from ABBA. You will have never heard it before, because it was never released, so stay tuned.

0: Hi, join me, Tim the Legend, Monday to Friday, 8 a.m. to 10 a.m. for the breakfast show. Oh, and the Duchess will be with me every Monday, if she remembers to turn up.
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8: Sharon's Cheesy Friday!

Yeah, good morning, Wakey Warriors. 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We have in the chat John, Alex, Charmaine, Catwoman, Peter and Quentin Not-So-Chris. Good morning. We're going to carry on with the request. And the next one we have is for Peter. That's, of course, if he's not gone back to sleep. Wakey, wakey, Peter, this is yours.

Do you know, I've nearly forgotten to do the playlist. Quentin, not so Chris, you are so naughty. You are a naughty boy. He says, Sir John Alex changed his name to Albert Riddle. I'm thinking, who on earth is Albert Riddle? So I quickly looked. It's Albert Riddle was a character in the 1970s British sitcom Robin's Nest, played by Irish actor David Kelly. He was the one-armed dishwasher who worked at the restaurant. John Alex, you are now Albert Riddle. Okay, Charmaine, this is for you. Is this the way to Amarillo? It normally is Tony Christie, but we've got an even cheesier version from Hermes House Band. Enjoy.

especially for Charmaine. It is still Tony Christie, but it's the Hermes House Band with the Hermes House Band. Right, now, well, good morning, Christie. Good morning, sweetheart. You've missed the cluckies. I bet you're not bothered, are you? No. Right, next up, I have for you a very, very special song. You will never have heard it. It's by ABBA, and it's the King Kong song.

theme song from ABBA. What did you think to that then? I love it because it's proper cheesy. Going back to Hermes House Band, John Alice says he sings, no, he doesn't sing it, he plays Hermes House Band quite often on his shows, which you can hear on Thursday and Friday. 2 till 5, don't miss that show, it's a cracker. Today, Friday, he has lots of silly songs, slightly sillier than cheesy.

Right, good morning to Dave H. How are you? How's your arm? Or was it your arm that you hurt or your leg? I did ask yesterday, but I never got anything back. Because you had an accident, didn't you, a few weeks ago on your bike? If I've got the right Dave H. Glad you are loving the music. A bit of fun on a Friday, isn't it? Well, the holiday season is over, but not quite yet. Let's have a bit of a holiday today. Of course, it's Boney M. Hooray, hooray, it's a holiday, it's Friday.

0: Ian says, oh my goodness, an empty case? Smuggler, Quentin, in. Not a chance. You will have no presents then, Quentin. Charmaine, you will have no presents. What would you prefer? Very careful, that one. Anyway, he's got to stay at home to look after the zoo. And he's quite looking forward to it, I would imagine.
1: Sharon's Cheesy Friday!
0: John Alex says, won't be doing the Cheesy Friday show. Why not, I wonder? Why not? Or is it not your day? I have not got my diary. I live by a diary, don't you?

us happy cheesy Friday, and to Cordy as well. And glad to hear from Dave H that his arm is all good. But always hurts after coming off a motorbike, yes, I can imagine. Keep taking the brandy, love, it'll be right. It's Scatman John.

0: matter of fact, I don't let nothing hold you back. 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Well, I'm the professor, and all I can tell you is while you're still sleeping, the saints are still weeping, cause things you call dead haven't yet had the chance to be born. 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
1: Charmin, loving that one. Yes, I do too.

go to the UK, last time I went to the UK, me and Al Shamps went to Superdrug, and a certain song came on, Mercy by Duffy. Well, we liked that song, so we just downed the bags and started singing and dancing in the middle of Superdrug in Heaven, like. So we're going to make it one of our things that we have to do. Thing is, she's taking me to karaoke on Friday and Saturday. And I know she's going to say, you've got to sing it. No, I can't.

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1: 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Welcome back to Almeria Live 107.5 and Almeria Gold 95.5. It's the Sharon's Wakey Wakey Show, nearly done now. 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Homemade pies, Cornish pasties, cream teas and a proper British welcome. Right, before we start, recipe of the week, Catwoman, pin your ear holes, and Sir John Alex as well. You might be interested in this. Recipe of the week is coming to the Wakey Wakey Show every Monday from this coming Monday. And I'm absolutely delighted to have teamed up with Mediterranean Culinarian. And that is the name of the YouTube. I met Stephen and Louise a few days ago after doing my usual thing of pouncing on innocent people and saying hello. John Alex is still reeling. Their YouTube channel is absolutely amazing. Everything is so clean and professional, and you can tell they put hours of love into every single post. Yes, they do. Stephen is a proper chef, and he takes you through every step of the recipes so you don't miss a trick. And I've actually seen him roll a lime up his arm and catch it. So, every Monday, we'll have a delicious, easy-to-follow recipe from Mediterranean Culinarian. Culinarian, you might even discover your new favourite dish. Have a look at the YouTube. It's fabby. Come on then, it's time to stomp. It's the Proclaimers. I'm gonna be.

The right conversation going on the chat. I can't repeat it all. If you want to have a look, join in the chat in the next few minutes before it finishes. Good morning to Bobby Gray, our very own Bobby Gray, who you can hear on Al Maria Gold 95.5 from 12 until 2, Monday to Friday, so he's on today. Cracking show, that is very retro. He has the headbanger, which is good. It's easier for me as the headbanger than the What's My Line. I can usually get them. Carrying on with Cheesy Friday, we've got the Gibson Brothers and Cuba. Get those hips shaking in your nightdress, eh? And your carpet slippers. And your mirror ball.

legend, waiting in the wings to take over for the breakfast show on Almeria Live 107.5. Cracking tunes and some quizzes to get you going for the weekend. Oh my goodness me, oh my goodness me, it's a miracle. Chrissy is starting to bob. Yes. My mission is completed. Chrissy says, how are you? Why are you so awake this morning? Because it's Cheesy Friday. I live for Cheesy Fridays. It means I can sleep in tomorrow. Yay, yay, yay. Next, we've got Barry Blue dancing on a Saturday night. Can you remember the handbags in the middle of the

This is my last song of the day, Lobo, the Caribbean Disco Show, to set you off on your wonderful weekend extravaganza. And don't forget, join me again on Monday where we have the new recipe of the day.

0: Men, Catwoman, Peter, Quentin, Not So Crisp, Chrissy, Dave H, Super Noodles, Bobby Gray and Tim the Legend. Thank you so much for tuning in. Have a fabby, fabby weekend. I'll see you Monday with the new kitchen show. Mediterranean Culinarian. Check it out. It's a fabulous YouTube. And it's over to Tim the Legends. Have a good one.
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5: Good morning. Good Friday morning. It's the 2nd of October 2026. A massive thank you, as always, Sharon M, for another fabulous, a cheesy Friday. Great show today. Thank you, Sharon. Right. 2 hours of mixed music this morning. We've got the weather report just before 9 o'clock. We've got Can You Tell Me? Lots to get through this morning, so let's crack on, shall we? Good morning, everybody.

There we are. Kick us off this morning. A bit of Queen for you and Somebody to Love. You got to love a bit of Bobby Gray, really, haven't you? Bobby is on the comment session. Good morning to you, Bobby. Hope you're very, very well. You catch Bobby at midday today on 95.5 Almeria Gold. And also saying a very good morning to Catwoman. There she is, bright and early again. This is how you do it. I'm doing fine, thank you. Just a bit coffee, but the croaky voice seems to have gone, so I'm very good, thank you. She says, just getting light. It is just getting light. The sky looks a bit miserable. She said, it's looking a bit cloudy. There is rain forecast. Tell you more about that just before 9 o'clock.

0: It's Tracy Chapman featuring, because you've got to feature these days, featuring Pavarotti and Baby Can I Hold You. There you are. That's what happens these days. You've got to feature an artist in your song. Why do you have to do it? Because it's the modern world, that's why.
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4: Yes, good morning. 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They sponsor our weather. We should be doing the weather in just about... just before 9 o'clock. And then we should be playing Can You Tell Me? But before all that, we're going to just sail on.

They are Alice Roxanne, It Must Have Been Love, obviously from the film Pretty Woman. Right, now then, the year 2000. So we're talking 26 years ago.

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1: Is it hearsay? That was hearsay. Is it hearsay? Are they going out on tour again? Are they getting back together again? Who knows? Hands up. Anybody bothered? Good morning, Dawny. Hope you are very, very well this morning. Good to see you last night.
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7: Yes, good morning. 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Me, Tim the Legend. 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Vegetable, French onion, pea and ham, tomato, mushroom, oxtail, chicken and vegetable, mole cotorni, broccoli and stilton, lentil and bacon, minestrone, chicken broth, asparagus, some of the varieties of soup available at the Irish and English store in Alula del Rio. Prices start from just €1.35. Always worth getting some stored away in the cupboard. You never know when we're going to be on lockdown for any particular reason. We could be stuck indoors for days and days and days and days. As long as you've got a few tins of soup, you'll be fine. 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They are opposite the emergency services, and Pam will be sitting there waiting for you from 9:30 this morning, and I'm sure she'll even have a smile on her face for you. There you go. It's time we had a bit of Elvis Every Day. I've got to do it now. If I don't, well, it's now or never.

There are today's Elvis Everyday track. It's Now or Never. I'm going to say very good morning. Super Noodles has joined us on the live comment session. Good morning to you. I hope you are both well. You can catch Nikki Sunday service, 10 o'clock on 107.5 FM.

0: bonkers.
1: They are. He is bonkers. Absolutely stuck with him. Bonkers. That was Ollie Murs. This is the Brian Setzer Orchestra.

They are. Jump, Jive and Wail, the Brian Setzer Orchestra. Brian Setzer being obviously the lead singer from the Stray Cats. Why did I play it this morning? Because Ashton Jackson sang that last night. He did a very good version. Yeah, I like that. I like that a lot. Right, we're going to have the vaccines now. And then we've got a request coming up for Catwoman.

They are vaccines and thunder fever. Right, I've got to say, very good morning to Jane. Jane Miller, good morning to you. Jane, hope you're very well. John Alex, good morning to you. John, hope you're very well. Claire MC, good morning to you. Hope you are very well too. And, right, quick request before we go to the break. And after the break, it's going to be weather. After weather, it's going to be, can you tell me? Don't go anywhere. I want you to stay with me, or I'm going to stay with you.

0: 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Why not come with me and take a trip back in time and listen to the tunes from the 60s, 70s and 80s on my afternoon Essential show. I'll be playing three number ones at three on my Thursday show from this week back in the decades. 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
2: Right, here you go. Today's weather, it's looking like this. It's currently 20 degrees with a high today of just 26 degrees. Your air quality is fair. Sun sets tonight at 10 to 8, 1950. We're currently 89% humidity. It is a little bit sticky out there this morning. The big one, can you, can't you do your washing? Fiona Wim. Can you, can't you take your rug to laundry? Fran. The answer is I wouldn't. It is going to rain. It's currently raining in the Cantoria Finesse border. Thank you, Catwoman. There is rain coming in today. And around 2 o'clock-ish today, there is a forecast, a thunderstorm. Lightning, thunder and heavy rain. So stay indoors, listen to the radio, keep yourselves amused. There's plenty to listen to on both 107.5 and on 95.5 Gold. Don't go out and get wet. Certainly don't go out venturing out in the storm. No point. Stay indoors, all snuggled up. There you are. That is today's weather report for you, brought to you by the Beauty Rooms at Total Entertainment in Touré. Give them a call today while you're sitting indoors when it's raining. Give them a call. Book an appointment. 678-992093. That's the number you need. Call Wendy. Book yourself either a luxury or electrical facial, maybe some waxing, or gel manicures or pedicures, or even some eye treatments. Go on, you know you want to. 678-992-093. Let's do this.
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1: With Tim the Legend.
2: Right, here we go. Today's Can You Tell Me? First of all, let's say very good morning. Pampire Queen. Good morning, Pam. Hope you are very, very well. Can You Tell Me? Going to play 3 tracks. There's a link. When you know the link, when you know you think you know the answer, private message to the DJ on the comment section, please. Gold, silver, bronze medal up for grabs. They are going to go very, very quickly this morning. I've been really easy on you this week. This is quite possibly the easiest one of the week. So, who is going to be in first? Let's find out, shall we? Are you ready for track one? Here we go.

There you are, track one. Well, a bit of a battle going on here. Let's have a look, shall we? Claire MC, Welsh, no. Wild Nights, Reverends, no. Claire MC, Newspapers, no. Wild Nights, Planets, no. Claire MC, Lights, no. Wild Nights, Body Parts, no. Gavlar, very good morning to you. I tell you what, straight in with the correct answer. Well done to you. I can't believe it. But anybody who's waiting around for the second one, this will give it away. Are you ready, Claire MC? Are you ready, Wild Knights? Who's going to take silver and bronze? Let's have a look.

There you are, track two. That's it. That decided it, didn't it? As simple as that. I've got to say very good morning to Pedro. Pedro in, well, first of all, Wild Nights came in with a silver medal. Well done to you. And Pedro came in with a bronze medal. Actually, he gave me the most precise answer, but I could have taken any number of answers this morning. Even take this next one. Here you go. Anybody still guessing? Your third and final track.

There you are, yeah, track three there. And that just about gave it away, didn't it? A squeezing in there right at the end, Claire MC. Right, let's have a little look, shall we? Some more answers today. Welsh, no. Reverends, no. Newspapers, no. Planets, no. Lights, no. Body parts, no. And then we had the right answers. First in this morning, Gavlar, well done to you. Wild Knights in second, well done to you. Pedro in third with the most precise answer. And Claire MC following up, also getting a green tick this morning. Well done to you. Thank you for taking part. I played you. You Stole the Sun from My Heart, Manic Street Preachers. I played you Take Me Home, Country Roads, Kashmir. And I played you Avenues and Alleyways from Tony Christie. You Stole Something from Manic Street Preachers. I was looking for Street. Take Me Home, Country Roads. Roads I was looking for, and Avenues and Alleyways. I was looking for both of those, really. Yes, they were all types of roads, all types of streets, all types of thoroughfare. However you put it, and that was what I was after today. Thoroughfares. It could have been any number of correct answers this morning. Claire MC, oh, what a mistake of a maker. She typed it and forgot to press send. There you go. That's what happens when you get old, Claire. That's what happens. It's just one of those things. Put it down to your age. And she's not driving. She's putting a curry in the slow cooker. Blimey. This time of the morning, must be a slow cooker. When's that for, Sunday? Right, okay. Thank you, everybody taking part today. There'll be no, can you tell me on Monday? Duchess is here. We should be playing the birthday game. I bet she can't wait already. Right, more or less, most of the rest of the show today is taken up with songs with roads or avenues or streets or the such like in their titles. Let's kick off with this one, shall we?

0: There you are. That's Slade 2. That's Dirty Foot Lane. Wild Nights. Gwen says should have got that. She's been there. Yes, I've no doubt you have. You should have got it. But you didn't. So there you go. Let's crack on, shall we? We're going to have a quick ad break. And then it's roads and avenues and streets and all things like that for the rest of the show.
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What more could you possibly want? Get yourselves down to the Indian Garden this weekend. You will enjoy it. Why will you enjoy it? Because every day the flavours of India are waiting for you at the Indian Garden, and every meal feels like a celebration. Right, we're on the roads, lanes, streets, avenues, that sort of theme right now, having played Can You Tell Me? This one suggested by Glenn. Already in the playlist, Glenn.

Well, there you are, The Doors and Roadhouse Blues. Why not? So who's this singer? It's not The Quo. No, it wasn't The Quo. It was The Doors. So there you are. I have got the

the crow version, but it's quite a bit longer. So we've got to fit loads in. Loads in. Chocolate. Well, Nice has put chocolate. I don't know why she's put chocolate down. She's probably still thinking about yesterday's answers. You're a bit late, Gwen. You're a bit late. Yesterday, the answer was chocolate. Or it might have been Tuesday. Oh, I don't know. Who knows? Here's Duffy for you.

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1: Right, let's see what's happening in the local area, shall we? But first of all, I'll tell you what, Claire O.C., we were talking about Indian Garden earlier on, and she said she had a cashew curry from their special menu this week, and she said it was delicious. There's two words there that don't go together, cashew and curry. Next, you'll be telling me you want blooming pineapple on your pizza, for goodness sake. Right, I digress. It's Friday the 2nd of October. Tomorrow's the 3rd of October, Saturday the 3rd. Sensations Restaurant, Mohaka, Jose Bolero, 9 o'clock. Book a table or miss out. That's all I'm saying. It gets very, very busy down there. Jose Bolero, worth going and listening to. 9 o'clock tomorrow night, Sensations, Mohaka. Today, Friday, 2nd of October, Derek Ruby's birthday. Happy birthday, Derek Ruby. What's he doing? He's not doing it. Well, not as far as I know. He's certainly not going to the cafe restaurant Arbury Pool Bar in Arbalaya tonight, 8 o'clock. They've got karaoke night there. Anto's Barrera, 8 o'clock. Kendo's karaoke. Cafe Royal, 8 o'clock. Karaoke. Oh, it's all karaoke's tonight. Nuba International, Arbalaya, 8 o'clock tonight. Army Duo and Crazy Daisies in Mohaka, 9 o'clock tonight. Karaoke night there. Lots to get you entertained. If you're going to any of those events, please don't forget, tell them, don't forget, book a table, else you might not get in. Let them know you're going. And when you're there, please let them know you heard about it right here on Almeria. I thank you.
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1: 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Cat will be with us in just about 16 and a half minutes' time.

0: Electric. There you are, another one from our Can You Tell Me theme, Electric Avenue, from Eddie Grant there. Right, okay, what's happening for the rest of the day on the radio? Let me tell you, and while I'm telling you, we'll have a little bit of music from Hill Street Blues in the background, shall we? Why not? Right, in just 10 minutes time, 107.5 is Cat Dog's Party Playlist. 12 o'clock today is the midday show with Paul Mitchell. 2 o'clock this afternoon, Afternoon Essentials with John Alex. 5 o'clock it's the 5 o'clock Hit Mix with Rob Mack. All the latest releases, because it's Friday. Always a good show, that one. 7 o'clock tonight is Ready for the Weekend. 8 o'clock is Club Life with Alan G. 10 o'clock is The Boiler Room with Nicky Spoons. And midnight is Sky Tech. And we've got hand-picked chart music taking you right the way round through the night. Round to 8 o'clock tomorrow morning when Ian M is here with his weekend breakfast show on Gold. In just 9 minutes time now, it's Miller's Music with Pete Miller on your radio. 12 o'clock, Bobby Gray is on the wireless. 2 o'clock is Golden Hits. And then we've got John Campbell's Ultimate Playlist Show at 5. 90s to Infinity is at 7. And the Gold Music Mix is at 9 o'clock. There's plenty to keep you pinned to your radios today. 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
6: Yes, good morning, welcome back. You have been listening to me, Tim the Legend, with the Breakfast Show, the show proudly sponsored by and thank you to the Irish and English Store in Alula del Rio, the Indian Garden Arbolea, starring the Touring Tour and the Beauty Rooms at Total Entertainment in Tour. You're going to try and squeeze two more tracks in. We're going to get a whole one in and a bit of another one before Cat Dog takes over on 107.5 and Pete Miller takes over on 95.5. Let's go.

they are, Gypsy Road, Hog of Course Road, from our Can You Tell Me. I'm going to leave you this one from Talking Heads. Candle is here in just about 1 minute, 20 seconds time. A little bit of Road to Nowhere, Talking Heads. Thanks for joining me this morning. Have yourselves a fantastic weekend. Do try and stay dry. Don't get too wet. And see you all again on Monday. Have yourselves a great weekend. Ta-da. Miller is coming on 95.5.

0: Almeria Gold. Sponsored by Clover Estates, the agent that does more.
1: Banks won't be able to charge parents extra to sit with their children if new government plans are approved. Passengers will also be given greater flexibility to correct simple name changes on bookings for free. MPs are debating rules for travel firms with the aim of bringing them in before next year's summer holidays. Our reporter Emma Birchley says the order is coming from Number 10.
2: The Prime Minister has said it's an absolute rip-off to be charged to end up wanting to sit next to your child, and hefty fees for these tweaks are unacceptable. He goes on to say people are fed up with these little charges that add up, so I'm putting a stop to them.
1: A 25-year-old UK-Iranian national is being questioned over the suspected terror plot at RAF Fairford in Gloucestershire. He's the sixth person to be detained while two properties have been searched. The UK has joined crisis talks with Brussels to discuss emergency diesel stocks. As prices soar, Donald Trump's warned he may stop US exports and call on the EU to release its reserves. The lawyer for a death row inmate who survived a botched execution has called the process inefficient, cruel and torturous. Two attempts to kill Krista Pike by lethal injection in Tennessee failed. Today's the deadline for Manchester City to appeal against the ruling that found them guilty of breaching Premier League financial rules. The eight-time champions deny wrongdoing. Wales manager Craig Bellamy says he's relieved their winless run is over after a really difficult period in the job. They came from behind to beat Norway 2-1 in the Nations League and register their first victory of the year. After a disappointing defeat to Denmark on Sunday, midfielder Jordan James says it was the perfect response.
3: The lads have really worked hard to recover from last game, and I think you saw today that was us. We said it in the change room, that's who we want to be, and that's the performance that we want to give.
1: The Republic of Ireland threw away a two-goal lead to draw 2-2 with Austria in Dublin. The game was interrupted by pro-Palestinian protesters. That's the latest, Annie.

0: You're tuned into the very best 80s and 90s hits. This is Pete Miller.
1: Good morning, welcome to Miller's Music with me, Pete Miller. How are you? Good, I hope. Thank Crunchy, it's Friday. Many thanks to the Breakfast Crew for kicking us off in style today. Start with our very own Sharon M and our Wakey Wakey Show. I'd like a mug, please, Sharon. And to Tim, the legend, yes, and his breakfast show. So two great ways to start your day here with Army Radio, Army Gold. On this Friday, yes, weekend starts here. Normal show for me. Half past the hour, half past 10, we're going to go to a false quiz. And then on the hour, 11 o'clock, we're going to go to Top the Pop. 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The Christmas hampers are open. 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A number one Christmas hamper, a number two Christmas hamper, and a number three Christmas hamper. I know it's early, but like I say, it's a busy time of the year for Carnitaria Sarah and the team up there in Bellas Rubio. 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But like I say, to avoid disappointment, get your orders in early for your Christmas hamper. Let's say, number one, number two, number three, package for your hampers, Christmas hamper. Look at the detailed items for each package, one, two, or three. And it's publicised on Facebook. Okay, let's

Let's go to the OJs with Used to Be My Girl. Good morning to Jane. Hello, sweetheart. Good to have you coming. Good morning, Catwoman. No, it's not. It's a bit dull this side, but we'll get there. Good morning, Bobby Gray. Good morning, Lisa. Good to have you company. How are you doing on this Freaky Friday?

0: Time for a quick ad break.
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1: Good morning to Mel Kitson, good morning Arthur, and good morning to the Fair Babies. Happy Friday to you. Let's go to Cracker from Janet Jackson. When I think of you...

And Monica Pam. In the inconveniencing Irish daughter who was a real. 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I'll be up soon.

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So, true or false. Lake Eyre is in Australia. Lake Eyre, E-Y-R-E, is in Australia. And true or false, Pitcairn Island is in the Indian Ocean. So, true or false, Pitcairn Island is in the Indian Ocean. Good luck with that. Please get your answers into the Almeria Gold Live on the chat room to private to DJ, so no one else can see your answers, if you'd be so kind. Or you can message me on my phone, either way. I'll get your answers in. After the next tune, we'll have a hopefully a roundup of the winner wear chicken dinners. So good luck with that, and I shall speak to you in a moment or three.

0: Okie dokie, I've got your answers in for true or false. First question I asked you was like Aya, Erie, E-Y-R. Lake Erie is in Australia.
1: That's true.
0: And the second true or false was Pitcairn Island is in the Indian Ocean.
1: That is false.
0: Pitcairn Island is in the Pacific Ocean. So, the winner chicken dinners are Jane to Catwoman, Judith and Rob. Good morning to you all. Yes, well done. Yeah, correct. And thank you all so much for joining in. Appreciate it.

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1: Let's go to one I've known for ages. 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

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Number 10. 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So I've got Judith and Rob.

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0: Okie dokie, it's your top 10 rundown. Number 10, Louise Naked. 9, Tony Rich Project, Nobody Knows. At 8, Celine Dion, Because You Love Me. 7, Space, Female of the Species. Number 6, Piano Man, Blurred. At 5, was Living Joy and Don't Stop Moving. At 4, Ocean Colour Scene with The Day That We Caught the Train. At 3, Peter Andre, Mysterious Girl. 2, you just heard it. No, you've not. Yes. Oh, no. Dear. I pretended this is the number one. What was the year? I knew where the winner went, the chicken dealers. Let's find out. This is your number one. It is The Deal and Skinner with Three Lions. The year was 1996. Yep. Well done to Judith, Rob, Scotty Boy, Bridge End in the UK, to Jane, to Catwoman, to David Maskell. And I'm just going to have a lay down. Thank you all so much for joining. Appreciate it.
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Wow, that 2 hours has just flown by once again. Listen, many thanks for listening. Appreciate it so much. And to be involved with the True or False quiz on Top of the Pops is outstanding. You're the best. Thank you so much. Proud to mention my show sponsors, Pharma Sarah, and the carnotheriasarah.com webpage, where you can obviously check out the traditional Spanish and English butchers here in the Amatora Valley. 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There are number one, number two, and number three Christmas hampers. Now orders are being taken. 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Stay after me. You've got Bobby Grindelwald at 12 till 2 and his quiz, and yesterday it was a bit, I found it difficult. Throwing in a cryptic message about, yesterday's clue. Quite difficult for me. Make it, please, a little bit easier today, please, Bobby. Listen, have yourself a great weekend. Recharge those batteries, and we'll go again on Monday at 10 o'clock. As I've always said, now I'm out of

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0: This is Jim Rockford. At the tone, leave your name and message. 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

0: 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Then I'll begin.
1: Okay, we'll do it. We'll do it. Hang on a minute. Problem here. Hang on. Okay. Sorry about that, people. It was a technical problem there. Good morning. I'm Maria Gold, 95.5. Nice to have your company. Friday, the 2nd of October.

Got there eventually. Hello to Catwoman. Yes, you lost me. I'm back. Cousin Sally. And to Sharon M, our very own Sharon M. Hello. Hello, you. Good morning to Neil and Hillary at Bar Gemini's, the sponsors of Bobby Gray on the wireless. Hello to Sylvie and Freddie there at Barranco, otherwise known as Bar Flora here in Amathura. How are you, okay? Coming up later on, around about 12:30, hopefully, if everything works out, we'll have the first reading of The Headbanger. Oh, yes. A cryptic clue. A cryptic clue. And the answer's there, by the way. I will play you some clues to it. Will he be bronze, silver, or gold? We don't know. That was Journey, of course. Don't Stop Believing. The very first record I played on a certain radio station that I actually created. Ooh, it's David Gray. It's David Gray on this Friday. And Babylon.

I'm having a bit of a mare this Friday, to be honest with you. Hello, Sharon M. Babylon. And good afternoon to you. Back on Monday, of course, 7 till 8, with the Wakey Wakey Show, which is absolutely brilliant. We like that. We like that a lot. And that was David Gray, of course. Okay, the average white band. Let's go around again. Shall we do that? Let's do it.

0: We're back. I am back. Catwoman, hello, my darling. Cousin Sally. And Sharon M. How are you?
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I had a chat with the boss yesterday, Rob Mack. I have a real, real problem with this system. I really do. It's driving me nuts. It really is. Hopefully sorted out next week. But that was ABBA. And put on your white sombrero. Hola. Now this is a great version. Duran Duran. With Melly Mel. Grandmaster Flash and the Furious Five. In a track called White Lines.

0: Remember them? They had two big hits. I like them. I like them a lot, actually. It's Golf Rap. Loads of correct answers coming in. In other words, little cafes. In other words, little cafes. Get those answers in. Get yourself on that Brenny list. Some clues coming up now.
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0: I have no idea why I put that jingle. There's no reason for that. About 1 o'clock. Some clues for you. In the meantime, the Stranglers. No More Heroes.

0: A nice cover version, actually, from 1976. And Dr. Hook. And only 16.
1: Too young. I was much too young to know.
0: Okay, back after these, hopefully.
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0: We like her. We like her a lot. Shania Twain. I'm out of here. I might be very shortly, actually, because the system is completely falling apart. I'm going to try and get through it.
1: I'm out of here.
0: Right, in the meantime. In the meantime, not anything. Okay, we'll try this one.

0: How good is that? The mighty ZZ Top and Tube Snake Boogie on this Friday afternoon. Here's a classic for you. Here's a classic.
1: Nights in white satin.
0: Oh, yes, we like this one.

Okay then, for Sharon M. He's always missing the headbanger, by the way. Here it is, Sharon. In other words, little cafes. In other words, little cafes. Come on, Shazza.

0: With that hymn, of course, that was the Glitter Band. Oh, Steve got it. Steve got it. She hadn't told me what it is yet, by the way. Okay. That was Angel Face and the Glitter Band. I have no idea what this is not working. Hang on a second. Oh, just having one of those days. I'm just having one of those days. All right. Here we go.
1: Special for you. Ready?
0: I don't know what this is all about. When I was a boy, just about the but it is a headbanger. We used to say, and this is a clue for you, by the way. With the better boys. In other words, little cafes. In other words, little cafes.

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A one-hit wonder. And, of course, was a Dole... Joe Dolce. This is Robbie Williams. And it could be a clue for you. Well, it is a clue for you.

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She spoke French. Oh, suits you. Suits you. 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And it was a clue for you. It was a clue. JJ, listen. Listen to the clue. In other words, little cafes. 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

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It's completely falling apart. So am I. That was Blondie. And this is Matt Bianco.

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It's amazing. 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None taken. 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That's your headbanger. And this is Bobby Darin.

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It's R. Pence in UNE, just outside of Bridge End. Only to 25 minutes. JJ, come on. In other words, little cafes. Little cafes. 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

guess what? Another record dropped out. That was the Shirelles, by the way. I met him on Sunday. That was a clue. That was a clue. And so is this. From 1984, Billy Idol.

JJ, you've got one of the words. Listen to the clue, okay? In other words, little cafes.

0: to be honest, the system is so playing up at the moment, I almost gave up on it, but I'm going with it, Hello to Hillary and Neil there at Bar Gemini's here in Amathora. Don't forget it's Fish and Fit. Start that again. Fish and Chip Friday. You get more than one chip, by the way. Yeah, it's Fish and Chip Friday. You must book in advance. You can take it away, of course. Tomorrow at 6:30, Daddy Redneck. He is absolutely brilliant. And of course on Sunday, Sunday Roast. A big thank you to the salon and to Harrison's, both in our box, supporting and sponsoring the Headbanger. Right. One more record, one more clue.
1: Soda and pretzels and beer.
0: Nat King Cole. Then the answer.
1: Dust off the sun and moon and sing a song of cheer. Just fill your...
0: In other words, little cafes. In other words, little cafes. And you have around about 140 minutes to get those answers in. And get yourself on that brand new list.

Oh, guess what? Guess what? My jingle dropped out. Not for the first time, by the way. Oh, I had a message from Louise. Hey, Bobby, listening at work. Wedmore Golf Club. Although she said golf. From Louise Phillips. Hello, my darling. I think you're a golf club, not a golf club. All right. So the headbanger dropped out, but never mind. Sort of used to it now. I spoke to Rob Mack, our boss, yesterday. I said, listen, you've got to come round tomorrow, this week, and sort this system out. It's an absolute mess. Anyway, the clue was, in other words, little cafes. Now, JJ's just going to say, no, no. And hello, Wedmore, by the way. Okay, what did I play you? I played you the Glitter Band, Angel Face.

and of course it played you Lazy Sunday Afternoon by The Small Faces. The clue was, in other words, little cafes, small faces. Who got it right? Let's find out. Our very own Sharon M. Hello, Shazza. Back on Monday, of course, with the Wakey Wakey Show with the Wakey Warriors. We love that show. We really do. Cousin Sally, there in Porter's Head, chilling out. Hello, Cousin Sally. Scotty Boy there in Bridgend. Rob and Judith here in Amathura, well done you. Eric the Boots, all right me babbers, in Luca. And Avril and Beach up there on Banches, right, in Bronze. It was our pen. In silver. It was David Maskell. And in gold, Angie B. Well done, Angie. Another headbanger on Monday. In the meantime, Elvin Bishop from 1976.

Remember that one? It's a cracker, isn't it? One hit wonder, I think, for Elvin Bishop. But we like that. We like that a lot. We also like this. David Bowie. Or not. Obviously not David Bowie, because another track just dropped out. Never mind. And the Bangles. Written by Simon and Garfunkel originally. A track from 1998.

never played that version. Never played it. Better known by Jimi Hendrix, of course. That was Purple Haze. And Cure. From 1994. Hello to Louise Phillips and her colleagues at work. How are you? Have a great weekend, peeps. Okay, the Jacksons. And enjoy yourselves. You've got to do that on a Saturday, haven't you? Or even a Sunday.

he only had one number one, the worst record he ever did, which was I Just Called to Say I Love You. He produced so many great tracks, only number one and the worst record he ever did. Stevie Wonder. And that one's called Master Blaster, of course. I'm going to play a record very shortly for Louise Phillips and the girls down there in Wedmore. But first, a bit of this. 1967.

Okay then, the last record coming up, especially for Louise Phillips, her colleagues in Wedmore, or Rami Babbers. You'll like this one. It's the Wurzels.

0: That's it then for another week. Actually, something might be coming up very, very shortly. On a Saturday morning, had a chat with Rob Mack. What was it? Yesterday, wasn't it? I might be doing a Saturday show. I'll let you know. Anyway, that's it from me this Friday. Coming up at 2 o'clock here on Gold is Golden Hits with Paul Baker. 4 to 5, The Right Way. 5 to 7, John Campbell's Ultimate Playlist Show. 90s to Infinity at 7 and 9 o'clock in the tonight. The Golden Music Mix tomorrow morning. We have Simone James, of course. Back to the 80s. In the meantime, thank you for listening. You know who you are. I'll see you on the flip side. Bye now. Have a great weekend.
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2: News at midday. Manchester City have confirmed they've lodged what they call a comprehensive appeal after being found guilty of breaching Premier League financial rules. A statement says the club is innocent of the accusations made against it and maintains it has irrefutable evidence to support this. City say the report contains material errors of law, principle and fact. Elsewhere, the pilot stabbed by his colleague on a Fly Dubai jet says he fought to open the cockpit door while he was still being attacked. Smit Machar told the Indian Prime Minister he had so many wounds but managed to avert disaster on Wednesday. He's been hailed a hero after his actions allowed passengers to subdue his co-pilot. Mr. Machar says he did what he had to.
3: I knew the door was just there. Then at that time I said, I will not get up, and I opened the door, and then the others came. I was doing it according to what I thought was right. At the same time, I knew that I could not let people die.
2: Plans to scrap some of the extra charges people face when flying are being welcomed by travel experts. The government proposals would mean parents wouldn't have to pay more to sit next to their children. Policing a six-day standoff over the Drumcree parades cost £3 million so far. Talks to resolve the dispute ended last night without agreement. It centres on the loyalist Orange Order being allowed to march along the mainly nationalist Garvaghy Road in Portadown. Northern Ireland Secretary Chris Bryant isn't optimistic about a resolution.
4: Rock and a hard place is, I'm afraid, where we've got to. I don't know whether you build a bridge between a rock and a hard place or what you do, but that's what I'd like to achieve if I could.
2: Ministers insist we have the diesel stocks we need despite concerns about supplies. Donald Trump's considering banning exports. And the return of the celebrity Traitors was the most watched first episode of any series of the programme in the UK. An average 8.9 million people tuned in. That's the latest.

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4: And here we go. It is Friday, the 2nd of October. Paul Baker with you for the next couple of hours. On the way for you very soon, Pigbag, T-Rex and Propaganda. We'll start with Savage Garden.

0: Friday, October the 2nd. We're getting you ready for the weekend. Coming up on the show a bit later on, amazing facts of the day, the Brain Buster on this day in history. Usual stuff as well. We'll do the conversation starter for you as well. Let's have a look at today's celebrity birthday, shall we? Sting is celebrating his 75th. Gail Porter is 55 today. American talk show host Kelly Ripa is 56. Also celebrating today is Donna Karan, the fashion designer, 78 years old. Phil Oakey of the Human League is turning 71 years old today. It's World Smile Day today. It's also National Name Your Car Day, International Day of Non-Violence, and it's also World Farm Animals Day. Stick around. The conversation starter answers to the question, what sound really instantly drives you mad? It's coming up next.
1: Paul Baker,

0: On the way right now, let's have a look at your conversation starter answers from yesterday's question. What's a sound that drives you instantly mad? Someone chewing food there with their mouth wide open for Tom. For Ben, the high-pitched beep of a smoke alarm with a low battery. A tap dripping for Jack. For Sam, someone clicking a ballpoint pen or tapping it on the desk like that. And Dan, fingernails dragging down a school blackboard. Yeah, that'd do it for anyone, I think. More of those answers on the next hour, in the next hour. On the way next, though, it is your last Brain Buster question of the week.
1: Paul Baker.

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6: On the way next, final brainbuster of the week. 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

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I know a few people who've named their car, so I'm going to guess this one's going to be quite high, I reckon. Quite high. We'll find the answer next, though.

0: 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I'm surprised by this because I know a lot of people who've named their car, but it's only 44 out of 100 who have given their car a name or admit to it anyway.
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0: Amazing facts of the day coming up for you in just a second. We've got Steps and Tori Amos. First, though, here's Susie Quattro.
1: Paul Baker.

0: the way in the next hour of the show we'll be doing on this day in history. So get ready for that. Let's have a look at your amazing facts of the day. During a concert, Sting once paused mid-song to buy an entire tray of ice creams from a vendor. At the 1988 Olympics, Jamaican bobsleigh team member Devon Harris had never seen real snow in person until just 2 years before competing. In 1995, Michael Jackson had a 30-foot steel statue of himself floating down the River Thames. Do you remember that? I do. And footprints left on Mars by space rovers like Curiosity can stay visible for thousands of years.
1: Paul Baker.

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We are now into hour number two of Friday's show. It's the second, it's the 2nd of October. Coming up for you in just a second, music from Republica, Phyllis Nelson. We got Robbie Neville as well, but we'll kick off with Tavares.

Right then, time to look at events on this day in history. For the 1st of October, the Human League were officially formed on this day in 1977. Oasis' second studio album, What's the Story? Morning Glory, was released on this day in 1995. The world's first commercial crewed spaceflight, Spaceship One, got a $10 million X Prize after reaching space twice in 2 weeks. That was in 2004. And pop icon Katy Perry landed her second UK number one with Firework. Oh.

Right then, more conversation starter answers for you now. What's a sound that instantly drives you mad? A knife scraping heavily, says Lucy. Someone slurping hot tea, says Emma. Sarah, it's blocks of polystyrene. Katie, the squeak of a windscreen wiper. And Amy, someone dragging their feet while walking on concrete. Thank you very much for those. There is a brand new conversation starter coming up, and you will have the whole weekend to do it.

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5: On the way in just a second, we'll discuss reasons that people name their car, and we'll talk about Britpop as well. Pepsi and Shirley coming up, Paul Young, Sheena Easton and Peter Cetera for his Rod.

0: Right then, reasons that people name their car. Naming a battered 15-year-old hatchback the Millennium Falcon because half the dashboard controls don't work properly. Giving a tiny city car a menacing name like The Beast to make it feel more imposing in traffic jams. Choosing a name based strictly on the first three letters of the registration plate and sticking with it forever. Calling your car Old Faithful right up until the exact moment it fails its MOT. And patting the steering wheel and saying, good boy, good girl, after successfully climbing a steep hill in third gear. Think we've all been there.
1: Paul Baker.

0: Talk about Britpop then, shall we? Like owning a pair of round tinted sunglasses and wearing them indoors despite absolute darkness. Spending 3 hours trying to learn the opening three chords of Wonderwall on an acoustic guitar. Having a furious 20 minute pub argument over whether Oasis or Blur were the superior band. Wearing a bucket hat to outdoor events in rainy weather and insisting it's a genuine fashion statement. And the final thing about Britpop, buying cassette tapes at Woolworths on a Monday afternoon to see if your favourite band made the top 10.
1: Paul Baker.

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0: Right then, brand new conversation starter on the way for you. Don't forget, have a great weekend. You've got to have a great weekend. It's always advised to have a great weekend. What is a stupid way you accidentally injured yourself? A stupid way that you accidentally injured yourself. Want to hear these, please? At Paul Baker DJ on the socials. Your answers on the radio on Monday. Thank you very much for listening. I'll play a couple more songs to get you ready for the weekend. But in the meantime, enjoy what's left of your Friday.
1: Paul Baker.

Yeah, especially for Sharon and Charmaine. Them two are going to get together in a couple of weeks' time. Ooh, yes. And no dancing in Super Drugs. Not this year. But make sure you're drunk. That way you won't remember it. Debbie says, oh my God, Freddie's song in the Navy. Yes, yes. I've been in that state many, many a time when I was in my Happy Army days. But them days are behind us. And with Sharon and Charmaine, them days are coming. Right. One of my favourite Irish comedians is Richie Kavanagh. My father was a fairy. My mother was a banshee. And if you're Irish or you've got Irish blood, you know what a banshee is.

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1: Yeah, that's Monty Python crowd and the Lumberjack song. Right, we like this group, the Lancashire Pot. 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

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I think last week was the first time I played it. 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Right, up, je t'aime. 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

0: Not again. 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It's 3:30. 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What on earth got into you? It's not Friday, is it?
1: Oh, chérie.
0: Oh, look, cut that out. Pull yourself together, woman. Look, control yourself. And get back on your own side. I've got to be on the first tee at 6:30.
1: Oh, je t'aime.
0: Speak English, woman. Whatever's the matter with you? Here. Leave my scarf alone. Get your hands off. Look, if I go down and make you a cup of cocoa, will you go back to sleep?
1: Cause you're tame, mon amour.
0: All right. But look, don't go mad. I'm getting on a bit now, you know. Hang on, wait a minute. I'll just put my glasses on. Oh, they're nice. Where did you get those? Here, put that light out. What are you thinking of?
1: I want to look at you.
0: Don't be disgusting. I knew I shouldn't have taken you to see old Calcutta.
1: Oh,
0: wait a minute. Wait for me.
1: Oh.
0: Here, be careful. Mummy cartilage.
1: Oh.
0: Now look what you've made me do. My foot's gone right through the sheet. That's your fault. Why don't you cut your toenails? Oh, look at the size of that hole. You'll have to stitch it up in the morning. I suppose you could send them back. They're still under guarantee.
1: Oh, mon amour.
0: It's no good. You're wasting your time. You'll have to start again.
1: Je t'aime.
0: Oh, dear.
1: Mon amour.
0: Did you set that alarm?
1: Oh, yes.
0: Because if you didn't and I'm late, I'll never get a game. They start queuing up before dawn.
1: Oh, maintenant, viens.
0: Do you know Arthur went round in 89 last week? That's not bad for a bloke with one arm. Oh, yes, he's playing very well, he is. Mind you, I must say it was neck and neck up until the 17th. Then I took a 7-iron. I got underneath it. Here, what are you doing? Eh? Oh, all right then. So, I gave it plenty of top spin. It hit the back of the green, dug in, and it came back, you see, and... You're not listening, are you? You wait till you want to tell me something, now you wait.
2: Well, go to sleep.
0: Yes. Pardon?
2: I said go to sleep.
0: But I'm all wide awake now. I thought you wanted to...
2: Yes, well, I don't now. Good night.
0: Well, that's nice, isn't it? Oh, yes. Getting me all worked up.
2: Worked up? All you've been talking about is golf. Golf, golf, golf.
0: Well, I thought you were interested.
2: Well, I'm not. You're a bore and I'm fed up with you.
0: Oh, what's happened to all the je t'aime, that stuff?
2: I'm sick of the sight of you.
0: Oh, that's charming, thank you. Now it's coming out, isn't it? Now you'll be sorry you said that.
2: No, I won't.
0: Yes, you will, mate.
2: I won't.
0: You will.
3: Oi.
0: What?
3: If you two don't keep quiet, I'm getting out of this bed and I'm going to sleep in the other room.
0: Oh, I'm sorry, Arthur. You see, you've woken Arthur up now.
1: Je t'aime.
0: Leave him alone, Mavis. Mavis, we're off the tee at 6:30. Mavis!
1: Oh, je t'aime.
0: Oh. That wasn't me, that was Arthur. Oh, I think I'm going to beat him tomorrow. Well, good night, Arthur. Good night, Mavis.
1: Good night.

0: putting up with this. I'm going to the other room.
1: Yeah, that's Frankie Howe and Joan Whitfield. Ups your tem. Yes, it was worth playing again. That is so, so funny. Right, that's taking us into the break. I hope you enjoyed a little bit of fun on a Friday. And yeah, as I said, if you've got any requests, and they are clean, don't let me get myself into bother again, and I will play for you. Debbie, she has heard that Intergalactic Laxative song by Jasper Carrot. I've looked high and low for that, and the only version I can find as an Intergalactic Laxative song is by Donovan. If that's the one you want, I will play for you next week. Remind me next week and I'll play for you. In the meantime, little break and I'll be right back.
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Yeah, that Baldemora and Vanilla Ice and Was Not Was. Nice mashup, that one. It got Charmaine up and dancing, and Sharon as well. She joined in. Right, so we're going a little bit Don't Stop Believing and Journey. You like this one?

0: Shania Twain. That don't impress me much. Right, we're going out to our food bank appeal next, before we have our break. In the Arbalest Food Bank, they're looking for the following items this week. 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And please, please be as generous as you can be. There are people in need of help and they do appreciate all the help you can give them. Right, that's taking us into the advert, and I'll be right back after these words.
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Yeah, Sky Full of Stars there from Coldplay. We like to put Coldplay on my show. Not like somebody else. Oh, dear me, poor Paul. Right, Catwoman's loving that one as well. Now, I played this one early on this year, and I hadn't played it for a long, long time. And I thought, yeah, since I haven't played it for about 6 months, I'll play it tonight, or this afternoon even. Son of Jamaica and the Goombay Dance Band.

ago, when I was a young boy, I saw that moving mutiny on the mountain, staring my Iron Man and Rambo. 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

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Well, we've got time to squeeze one more in before we have our last advert break. This is Rick Astley, and She Wants to Dance with Me.

0: Eric Astley there, she wants to dance with me. And Charmaine is off to see him next May. Lucky you, lucky you. I wish I could go and see him, but that's not going to happen, is it? Right, last advert break, and I will be back to wrap it all up.
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2: 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I'll be playing the pre-releases of What's Hot Out next week, and also the best of the current charts. 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
0: Yeah, as Rob says, join him at 5 straight after me. For the rest of the evening, at 7 o'clock, we've got Ready for the Weekend, 8 o'clock, Club Life with Alan G, 10 o'clock, The Boiler Room with Nicky Spoons, and midnight is Sky Tech. 1 a.m. handpicked chart music on our sister station on Almeria Gold. 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
0: Yeah, we're coming up to wrap the end of the show up. We're down to 10 minutes. So time for a little bit of Northern Soul, a little bit of Tamla Motown. And we'll start off with this one. And I'm sure there's a certain lady going to love this one. The Supremes, Stoned Love.

Yeah, Supremes there, Song of Love. And if you like your Tamla Motown and your Northern Soul, pop into Almeria Gold, 95.5 on a Sunday evening between 6 and 8, and you'll get 2 hours of some fantastic tunes. Now, one of the unwritten rules on the Northern Soul and Tamla Motown show is you cannot play the Supremes without playing the Four Tops, the two greatest bands that ever came out of the Tamla Motown era. That's Turn to Stone and the Four Tops.

Yeah, that's the fantastic Four Tops there, and I'll turn to stone. Right, well, we've got 5 minutes left. We've got time to squeeze two more in. This is Barbara Randolph, a little bit of Northern Soul, and I've got a feeling, yeah, my feeling, my hand at the moment, it is aching. But hey-ho, soldier on, that's the thing.

Barbara Randolph there, and I've got a feeling that the time is creeping up on us, and it's going to be time for me to go in a couple of minutes. So I'd just like to thank everybody who came on the show this afternoon. I do appreciate all the support, very much so. And I appreciate that you take the time and ask for some requests. That helps make the show because it diverts away from all my choices. Just in case you don't like them, will you play some of your choices? So everybody, I hope you have a fantastic weekend, whatever you're doing. Even Charmaine, she's having a little dig. Good job we can give it and take it on here. That's the point of the show. We have a little bit of laugh on here. We have a good crack on an afternoon, and it stays there. So take care. Have a good time. Enjoy your tea. Until I see you on Sunday. I'll leave you out on the floor with Dobie Gray. Bye-bye now. Take care.

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1: Al Maria Gold, sponsored by Clover Estates, the agent that does more.
2: England manager Thomas Tuchel says the Manchester City players in his squad are focused on tomorrow's game against Croatia. City have launched an appeal after being found guilty of a serious breach of Premier League financial rules. Elliot Anderson and Mark Gay are on international duty while their club fights a legal battle. Tuchel says it's impossible to ignore the news.
3: Of course the players talk about it, of course. I mean, City players talk about it and we talk with them, but only briefly. They're ready to go for tomorrow. That's what they show on the pitch, and that's what they show in camp. But of course, it's a big topic.
2: The Foreign Secretary is going to stand in for the Prime Minister on an emergency G7 call this afternoon to discuss world energy markets. Earlier, the government played down concerns about diesel supplies as prices reached a record high of £2 a litre for the first time. Riot police have clashed with protesters during violent student demonstrations in France, where around 400 schools have shut today. They began in Paris last month, but have now spread across the country. Around 2,000 people have been arrested. It's over dilapidated school buildings and teacher shortages. Jamie Smith-Maye is a freelance journalist based in France.
4: Some 50 billion euros of planned cuts into the next year to address, the government says, the burgeoning debt issues. But that is just not sitting comfortably with those on the streets, with teachers' unions and here with students. So it's boiling over into wider difficulties in France.
2: A man's been jailed for 15 years after blowing up a ULEZ camera in southeast London. 63-year-old Kevin Rees used a homemade bomb to target the device in Sidcup. It could become easier to book a family flight in future as there's plans to crack down on airlines charging parents to sit with their children. Passengers also wouldn't have to pay to correct spelling mistakes on bookings. And it's taken under a half an hour for next year's first Glastonbury tickets to be sold out. Coach packages were made available last night. That's the latest. I'm Chris Milligan.

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0: Almeria Gold, sponsored by Clover Estates, the agent that does more.
1: Manchester City say there are clear material errors in the report that found them guilty of breaking Premier League financial rules. They've appealed the decision. Former West Brom striker Hal Robson-Kanu was relegated during the period City is said to have cheated. He says there's no point trying to make amends for the past.
2: Is that the route that everyone wants to go down? Because retrospectively, you're opening a massive can of worms. So actually, forward-looking, like what should happen moving forward? You know, what better control should the Premier League have in? What better control should clubs, owners, finances of clubs have?
1: G7 leaders have agreed to release up to 100 million barrels of oil within 4 months to help bring down diesel prices. The urgent meeting comes after Donald Trump said he might ask European countries to release their reserves as he considers banning US fuel exports. Average UK diesel prices hit a record high, reaching £2 a litre. Here's our political correspondent, Rob Powell.
3: We haven't had any background or any details from the UK. Compared to some European continental countries, diesel reserves in the UK are markedly lower. So does that mean that we're releasing less than, say, the Germans or the French?
1: A priest who led an evangelical church group in Sheffield in the 1980s and 90s has been found guilty of sexually abusing multiple women. Jurors heard 69-year-old Reverend Christopher Brain ran it like a cult. Plans to scrap some of the extra charges people face when flying are being welcomed by travel experts. The government proposals would mean parents wouldn't have to pay more to sit next to their children. The Welsh First Minister has called for devolution of further powers to Wales to correct what he's described as historic unfairness. Rhun ap Iorwerth has addressed delegates at Plaid Cymru's first party conference since winning May's Welsh Parliament election. And finally, a record-breaking 8.9 million viewers watched the latest celebrity version of The Traitors last night. It was the most watched debut episode of any series of the show. That's the latest. I'm Chris Millie.

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remember sitting on a bus with a taped version of Rage, and that came on. And that was the first time I ever saw the video to that one. That was Blink 182 with Josie featuring peak Alyssa Milano in that video. Good spot, boys. Good spot. It is 90s till infinity. Gav with you here, and we're looking back at the year of 1997. Now, Josie actually became a hit in Australia in 1998. However, it came from their 1997 record, Dude Ranch. But of course, as we go through the year of 1997, we'll go through once again some iconic moments of 97, including the year that Princess Diana died in a car crash. It's one of those you know where you were when you found out kind of deals. I was on a awkward first date with some girl walking around the streets of Joondalup when we found out that happened. Titanic, of course, premieres in December of that year, becomes, well, I think now the second biggest movie of all time. The biggest is Avatar, another James Cameron movie. And something that really didn't cross my radar because I've never read the books, never watched the movies, don't care about this at all. Harry Potter and the Philosopher's Stone is published in 1997. And let's go to a record that changed the perception of a lot of people for Kylie Minogue. The Impossible Princess album had some jams on it. I remember enjoying a few of these just quietly. You know, you can't really be a 13-year-old boy at school in 1997 and saying to the other boys, hey, you know what that Did It Again song? It's kind of a good track. You get ridiculed and called various homophobic things. But this had some absolute hits on it. The album peaked at number 4 in the ARIA charts, number 10 in the UK and the Scottish charts, and then peaked again its highest position of all time in 2022. It peaked at number 3 in our ARIA charts and is certified platinum in Australia. Let's take in the second single, and if you remember the video, kind of iconic because it's just a series of differently dressed Kylie Minogues beating the absolute crap out of each other. Good fun. Go check it out on YouTube. Either way, here is Did It Again by Kylie here on 90s Till Infinity. Clever.

It is 90s Till Infinity, a track that topped the Billboard charts for 2 weeks in December of 1997 from the album The Velvet Rope, which also was just a massive, massive hit. You could not get away from that record. And I remember this video as well. Looked expensive. It probably was. And this has, by the way, the most comprehensive Wikipedia I've ever seen. It's a novel. Oh my God. Read whatever you want about it. Just go for a search. However, the album Velvet Rope reached number 4 in Australia at its peak, went number 1 in Denmark, number 2 in Canada, number 6 in the UK, and number 1 in the US Billboard charts. I went 2 times platinum in Australia, 3 times platinum in Canada, platinum in a stack of other countries, and 3 times platinum in the US. Sold about 5.5 million copies. One of the biggest albums of 1997. It is 90s Till Infinity, though, and enough about that. Let's move on. A massive record. Because the Will Smith slap joke has now got old, I'm not going to play it anymore. And we're going to bend the rules on this one because the single Getting Jiggy With It actually was a number one single in March of 1998, 3 weeks at number one in the Billboard 100 charts. But the album Big Willie Style dropped in 1997. So we're going to drag it back into 1997. Got to number 6 in the ARIA charts in 1998. But if you look at that album, there's 5 tracks, which I definitely remember hearing. And also, I own a copy of this album still to this day. I don't play it, but it's just nice to sort of look at and remember when Will was like the biggest star in the world. He was the guy in 1997. However, here's an interesting fact. I must have been one of the very few people that was really into this record because it only got to number 26 in Australia at its absolute peak. It got to number 8 in the US Billboard charts, number 9 in the UK charts, and number 5 in France. But it just kept selling and selling and selling because this record overall has sold over 12 million copies. 9 million alone in the US. So you could talk about charts and bits and pieces, but 9 times platinum? That's incredible. And now he seems like the henpecked broken dude. But hey, he won an Oscar. So let's get into it with Will Smith and Getting Jiggy With It here on 90s Till Infinity. We miss old Will.

0: sexy thing, you.
1: In the middle of that set, a club banger from Ultra Nate has been remixed a bunch of times, including recently with the girls from Icona Pop. Remember the song, I Don't Care? But they did a remix of Free just last year, sounded like this. Middling chart hit in Australia, top 10 hit in Europe and Canada, number 4 in the UK singles chart and in the US Hot 100. Dance music never was really something that topped the US charts, only got to number 75. However, platinum selling single in the UK and gold in France. And you just heard T-Shirt, which was a duo of actress Chloe Trind and songwriter Miranda Cooper. And they covered the Hot Chocolate track and reached number 63 in their native UK, number 5 in New Zealand, number 6 in Australia. It was a pretty big hit over here. Stayed in the chart for 32 weeks and also went platinum in Australia and New Zealand. One hit wonder of the highest degree. Now we're going to clear the bills and we're going to get into a Smash Mouth song, which I believe might not be a cover because the rest of the hits across the rest of their career are all freaking covers. This was their debut single in June of 1997, reaching number 1 in the US Billboard Rock charts, also number 2 in the Airplay charts for the US, peaking number 3 in Canada and in Iceland, number 5 in Italy and Spain, number 7 in Australia, where it went platinum. So you'll hear from them right after we pay the bills on 90s till infinity.
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said it before and I'll say it again, you could not get away from the cause. In 1997, if you were around anything to do with radio in Australia, I wasn't anything to do with radio, I just listened to a lot of it. Either

Way. That single dropped in September of 1997 from the album Talk on Corners. The opening single, in fact, from that record. And once again, definitely a mum album. I remember distinctly a lot of commercials about this record. Probably something to do with Mother's Day or get your mum this album for Christmas. Either way, the single got to number 10 in their native Ireland, number 34 in Australia, and number 58 in the UK singles chart. Talk on Corners was a big hit in Australia, number 3 at its peak, number 1 in the UK, in their native Ireland, in Malaysia, New Zealand, and in Singapore. But I assume those campaigns that I remember on TV and hearing it so much on the radio made this record 5 times platinum in Australia and sold nearly 10 million copies worldwide. And now we move on to the song that pretty much is the signature song for Green Day. However, them being a 25-plus year rock band, having many, many hits, we go back to their album Nimrod in 1997 and Good Riddance, Time of Your Life, which always ends their concerts. The song itself has sold 5 million copies, certified 5 times platinum in the US, platinum in the UK, 2 times platinum in Australia. Either way, this single went number 2 in Australia, number 5 in Iceland, number 7 in the Canadian rock charts, number 11 in the UK, number 9 in Scotland, and featured in like 7 different US Billboard charts. But we'll take the mainstream top 40 because that seems like that's the mainstream one. It peaked at number 13. So here it is, the biggest song ever by Green Day. Time of Your Life, Good Riddance here on 90s Till Infinity.

disappointed Metallica fans to no end. From the album Reload, released in 1997, that was The Memory Remains. And the old-sounding lady at the back end of the track is Marianne Faithfull, 60s and 70s singer and one-time partner of Mick Jagger. Faithfull was brought in as James Hetfield felt her weathered, smelling the cigarettes on the CD voice would fit in as a whole eeriness of the Sunset Boulevard feel of the song. But because we love Metallica in Australia, still got to number 6 in the charts. It peaked at number 1 in Finland and Iceland, because they do love their metal there. Number 3 in Norway, 3 in Spain, and number 13 in the UK charts, and just number 28 in the Billboard 100 charts. The album Load, by the way, peaked at number 2 in Australia, number 1 in a stack of countries, including the US Billboard charts, and number 4 in the UK, and sold over 6 million copies worldwide. Massive hit for Metallica, for a record that everyone went, oh, is this where we're going now? Now, before we get to one of my all-time favorite songs, this is a top 5 song for me. Can't believe we haven't played this yet, by the way. Get around us on the socials at 90s Till Show on Facebook and Instagram, and look us up on Mixcloud. The latest 9 or 10 shows are always up there for you guys to listen to. Search 90s Till Infinity. Let's go to 1997, back end of 97, to a fantastic song, Bittersweet Symphony by The Verve, from the fantastic record Urban Hymns. And you could write a documentary just about what's happened since with this song. And it's all to do with samples and people grabbing money off them, and Richard Ashcroft being super bitter because he estimates he's lost about $5 million worth of revenue from this song because it's based on the sample of a 1965 orchestral version of the Rolling Stones song The Last Time. And it does seem like the boys might have got ripped by the Stones here. Although in early 2019, the powers that be and the Rolling Stones returned the Bittersweet Symphony royalty credits to Richard Ashcroft. Because let's face it, the Stones don't need the money. This song for me is iconic. It has an amazing video. And it's not really anything super special cinematically. It's just Richard Ashcroft walking down a British street bumping into people. But it's iconic. This song peaked at number 11 in Australia, a top 10 hit in various European countries, and number 12 in the Billboard Hot 100, which was released in 1998, and a song that sold 2 million copies worldwide. So we'll wrap up this week's show of 90s Till Infinity. Probably my favorite song of the 90s, The Verve. Bittersweet Symphony. To wrap up this week's show, because we're diggy done, son. See you later. Goodbye.

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